in the background, remembering Frank Beard, Live ZZ Top. All right, guys, don't fall off your seat. Remember when you were a little kid and you were going through your grandmother's records and you saw Engelbert Humperdinck? Well, he's 90 years old and he's teamed up with Ian Anderson. And this next tune, this is Feel Like Making Love. That's right, Engelbert Humperdinck, WRCT.

0: their ridge. 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
1: If some of our teenage thrill seekers really want to go out and get a thrill, let them go up into the northwest and tangle with the grizzly bear, the polar bear, and the brown bear. They'll get their foot that will cleanse the soul.

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1: 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Thanks for letting me mouth off. I appreciate it. You're the man. I dig it.
2: I'd like to remind you that the views, thoughts, and opinions expressed in this show are solely those of individuals involved and do not necessarily represent those of WRCT Pittsburgh and its members.

0: want you to meet this guy. His name's Eric Jackson. He's on the radio.
1: Really? On WWW what?
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1: 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Yes. That's for Cheap Trick.
0: Yeah, and he's got the most beautiful wife I've ever seen.
1: Yeah. So you're a boy.
0: Quiet.

You're listening to Where the Wired Things Are on WRCT Pittsburgh. That was South by Hippocampus. I think that was the first Hippocampus song I ever heard, and they got me. I'm a big fan. I actually saw them here in Pittsburgh live, earlier this year in February, and they were great. Next up is Vices by Sarah and the Sundays, also the first song I heard by Sarah and the Sundays.

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I stole a kiss at the turn of a mile.

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That's especially important when it comes to alcohol and other drugs. 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And when it comes to pain medications, opioids, they need to know that they should never be taken without a prescription and never shared with friends or family. It's dangerous and illegal. So talk with your kids, because when you talk, they hear you.

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That was I Will Follow You Into the Dark by Death Cab for Cutie. I think that song, I really enjoy that song. I think it's pretty beautiful. I saw Death Cab for Cutie live once, and when they played the song, they said that they always get approached by people to propose to their fiancés during the song. So every show they're like, please don't propose to your fiancé to this song. Which is funny. And I mean, there are worse Death Cab for Cutie songs to propose to. Like, I Will Possess Your Heart is probably worse, in my opinion. But anyway, there are music events happening in Pittsburgh, and you can go to them, such as this Thursday at 7 p.m. at the Roboto Project is Sports, Remo, Drive, and Computer. This Friday at 7:30 at the Government Center is Nice Strong Arm, Weird Paul Rock Band, and the Creedmoors. This Saturday, the 12th, at 4 p.m. at the Government Center is the Girly Sound Festival. Next Wednesday at the 16th at 8 p.m. at Mr. Schmoll's Theater is Brian Fallon and the Painkillers. Tuesday the 15th at 6 p.m. at Stage AE is Turnstile with Thundercat, Angel Dust, and Nourished by Time. And if you don't like music, there are other things happening in Pittsburgh, such as the Pittsburgh Dragon Boat Festival. The 8th annual Pittsburgh Dragon Boat Festival will take place on Saturday, October 10th, 2026, from 8:30 p.m. or 8:30 a.m. to 3:30 p.m. at the Pittsburgh Brewing Company in Creighton, PA. 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This festival brings together the exciting sport of dragon boat racing, entertainment, food, and fun family activities. Did you know September is Sickle Cell Awareness Month? And the nonprofit blood provider, Vitalant, is highlighting the need for blood donors to meet all patients' needs, including those with sickle cell disease. Upcoming blood drives in Pittsburgh are on Tuesday at September 8th at UPMC St. Margaret Cafe, Dining Rooms A and B, from 7 a.m. to 11 a.m. Also this Thursday at UPMC Mercy is 7 a.m. The blood drive is happening 7 a.m. to 12:15 p.m. Also this Thursday at AAA Motor Square Garden, UPMC Shadyside, the blood drive is happening at 10 a.m. to 3:30 p.m. Okay, that's enough talking. Up next, in a similar category of the Magnetic Fields song, Crazy for You But Not That Crazy,

next is I'll Do Anything Breakdance for You, Darling by Daniel Johnston. I feel like if you've listened to a lot of Daniel Johnston's discography, I honestly don't believe that he wouldn't breakdance for a woman. But maybe. But anyway, that's what's playing next.

that says I can't sing. I'll do anything to break dance for you, darling.